nature gives up on me. Yeah, what a lady. Thanks for at least sending it down preheated. 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Back home it gets no one laughing. And yeah, they even sing to it. Must be some voodoo rain chant or something.

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1: Jeden Morgen ein Song, bei dem selbst dein Wecker tanzt.
2: Shut up and sleep with me, come on, why don't you sleep with me? 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
1: Theodore? 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
2: Well then, Slick, I said, what are we gonna do tonight, man?
1: I'm gonna get most down.
2: Oh, yeah? And do what?
1: Hang out?
2: Yeah.

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2: We were good, we were gold.